You see, something inside is bigger than that, and the threat is only big while you are afraid. And but when you say yes, everything go. Everything go.

0: specifically pygmy chimp. 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
1: No, Papa, what?
0: Civilization. Without it, we might as well be living in pens, throwing our feces, masturbating in public, sniffing red, swollen female rump.
2: Your adoptive father and I whisked you away from a life that most certainly would have been one of degradation and alcoholism. Your part of the bargain is to never wallow in the filth of instinct. Any dumb animal can do that.

0: 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Here you are.
1: Must I read the Science Times to know that the monarch butterfly's migration is a fragile journey? With a small amount of human negligence, everything could disappear. My last thought, as I finally fell into a fitful sleep, my first thought, as I picked up the telephone to get the bad news. Glamour will not save our wintering grounds. Better to stay a caterpillar and munch leaves than to risk all for the dazzling moment of flight and the priceless illusion of freedom? Hardly. A butterfly's brain is only the size of a pinhead, yet it knows how to get to Mexico, hitching rides on winds and spiraling columns of warm air. But the end of monarchs as we know them is here.

swims, the lake asks her, "Why did you come down here?" The woman replies, "Here to see you, of course." The lake says, "That's not true. You came here for a much more profound reason than that." The woman is confused at first, but thinks about it for a moment. The lake then interrupts her thoughts and says, "You came here looking for an answer." The woman nods in agreement and asks the lake, "What can she do?" Answers her, "It is in these waters. It is in the wood and the trees. It is in the soil and the earth. And it is in the air around us." The woman is perplexed and asks again, "What can she do?" The lake replies, "The answer is in everything."

0: Did you know the human eye can see more shades of green than any other color? What? I said, did you know that the human eye can see more shades of green than any other color? My question for you is why?
1: No, just hold on.
0: When you figure out the answer to my question, then you'll have the answer to yours.

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with a great big punch, and bunnies on the floor.

There were those who didn't run. There were those who couldn't take it. There were those who stayed in the city. What was it?

There were those who laid their bodies down. There were those who took out knives. There were those who kissed the gray skies. There were those who knew only the sound of their own voices. There were those who knew the rules. There were those who freed their bodies. There were those who couldn't take it. There were others on their own. What was it? What was it? There were strangers and con men. There were those who lived in the crawl space. There were people lighting candles. There were people.

There were those who didn't run. There were those who couldn't take it. There were those who stayed in the city. What was it? Where did it go? There were those who laid their bodies down. There were those who took out knives. There were those who kissed the gray skies. There were those who knew only the sound of their own voices. There were those who knew the rules. There were those who freed their bodies. There were those who couldn't take it. There were others on their own. What was it? What was it? There were strangers and con men. There were those who lived in the crawl space. There were people lighting candles. There were people going crazy. There were those who walked the beach. What war was that? What war was that? What town could this be?

Birds sing, not with vocal cords, but with a series of half rings in the throat called a syrinx. I was born with the gift of singing as a bird, and the scientists have discovered that the reason for this is in the formation of my throat, which is identical with that of the bird. The lark, the thrush, the nightingale, all singing birds have many rings or half rings in the throat and can sing many songs. Ducks and all fowls have but two half rings and so can only produce a squawk. All birds, while singing, use their beak to start and stop the tone. I do the same with my lips. Nearly all birds trill. Their trill is produced not by the throbbing throat, but by the vibration of the lower mandible. I produce my trill in like manner. Being able to flutter one lip independently of the other, you hear the metallic bird trill.

When the babies are in the nest, the parent bird puts the beak close to them, seals the beak and whispers through the nostrils. This is called the whisper voice. In early childhood, my bird songs were always emitted in this manner. I shall now sing with my throat, the lips tightly sealed, and the harmonies produced entirely through the nostrils.

The notes of the marsh fowl are produced by using the long throat as a sounding chamber. I use my throat and cheek in the same manner. To follow out these simple observations, watch your canary, and when he chirps, trills and whispers and sings, note how he does it.

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Thus, ma and ra are the

The next is the sleep-producing sound of EHM, which quiets the nervous system and ends pain and suffering.

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I think, I don't know. There are drums in the typewriter. There are drums in this typewriter. 5 o'clock. 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Drums. I think I'm losing my mind. I'll call up and find out. Information. Maybe you can tell me. I need information. Tell me. Information. Where are you? Where are you? Where are you? Where are you, information? Why don't you come in? Oh, you're always so long. Waiting. There's always some sort of a thing, some sort of a block, some sort of a hang. Where's the information? There, it's coming through now. There she is. Oh, thank God, I can get the information now. I can't hear you. I can't hear you. Information, please. Information. What's wrong? Information. What's wrong with the telephone? What's wrong with the typewriter? I hear drums in my typewriter.

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It's 5 o'clock.

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And then I watched you grow. A little skin bean. Oxygen filling your chest like a difficult brass instrument. I felt that I wasn't quite finished.

0: 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Made radio contact with him yet?
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0: Do you have a positive track on him?
1: Yes, I have a good track.
0: Do you know what happened?
1: I'm sorry, Dave. I don't have enough information.
0: Open the pod door, Hal. 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
1: That's very much the case.
2: Candy.

0: And all very appreciative in the pet end of things.
1: Yes,
0: I know. I had a little trouble with my pet that I was going to tell everybody about. It's almost a public service announcement. More than anything else. With the public service announcement, goes like this, that don't feed your dog chocolate.

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He would tell these stories, and people would listen. He was really cool. If you were blind or lame, you just went to Jesus, and he would put his hands on you, and you would be healed. That's so cool. He could have played guitar better than Hendrix. He could have told the future. He could have baked the most delicious cake in the world. He could have scored more goals than Wayne Gretzky. He could have danced better than Baryshnikov. Jesus could have been funnier than any comedian you can think of. Jesus was way cool. He told people to eat his body and drink his blood. That's so cool. Jesus was so cool. But then some people got jealous of how cool he was, so they killed him. But then he rose from the dead. He rose from the dead, danced around, and went up to heaven. I mean, that's so cool. Jesus was way cool. No wonder there are so many Christians.

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2: Speaking of out there.
1: Speaking of out there. Where's he from?
3: R.S.
1: He's from some other planet, I heard. He traveled.
2: I think that's a myth. I heard about that kid, that one from St. Paul.
1: No, he ain't from St. Paul.
2: Well, he says he's from St. Paul.
1: Yeah, he says he's from St. Paul because it's more marketable when you talk about your...

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0: we want to that everything has different meanings. You can look at something and it has obviously one stated meaning, but can be determined in so many different ways. And also people collect and collect these possessions that really don't mean anything to anybody else, but mean something to them. Yeah, to interpret.
1: Reinterpret
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And I said, how are you? 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And I said, I'm fine. And I said, how are you? 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

Voiture.

0: fumbling between temperatures. 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
3: Enough. 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
5: Enough.
3: Enough.
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0: Speaking of out there. Speaking of out there. R-S. Where's he from?
1: R-S.
0: He's from some other R-S. Planet, I heard. He traveled.
2: I think that's a myth. That's... I heard about that kid. That one from St. Paul?
0: No, he ain't from St.
2: Well,
0: Paul.
2: Well, he says he's from St. Paul.
0: Yeah, he says he's from St. Paul because it's more marketable when you talk about your...

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Picking fights on Dyke Night at Shirley's and Lokes. And snatching purses, doing out in the karaoke and forgetting all the verses. Blowing kisses to disinterested bitches. Playing lead light in a bad way on Broadway. Sending sexy SMSs to my ex's new man. Cause I can, on the road trying to break an old band.

Feels exciting, touching your handwriting, getting horny by reading it and repeating for me, intently staring at the picture of your feet on the sticker, at the art chrome exhibit, I wonder who's sicker, jerking off in an art museum, John till my dick hurts, the kind of shit I won't admit to my head shrinker, not even in a whisper to my own little sister, I just act like a dick and talk shit when I'm with her, art six, I say the Friday before Easter, it's not good, I cry to myself in the pisser, and with you in the front row at the Silver Jews show, and you act like you didn't notice my fear of the bear at Showbiz Pizza when I was six was overwhelming.

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0: Son, I got this.

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Take them Amy's out of here. 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Where your keys at? Get the fuck up out the building before I shoot you, nigga. 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Fuck is wrong. What?

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All the King's men, you know what I'm saying? Rose family, East New York style, low budget style, group home style. Alright? J Rule to damage your brain, sick mob. Alright? For the real cats in the streets that's living the struggle for the seas, baby.

이 대한 신념을 정부님을 결사하옵니다.

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father needs you. 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John said to go to Radion of the far west wall of Eastern Goat and Gaul. Galak Satan, 1001.

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They're calling me.

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Which one of y'all know which is the one person who has spread the waste among your land, spread the pollution upon your hand, spread the poison among your children, who has done all that, built the buildings, built the concrete, built the sidewalks, built the way you talk, call that person the

Roquefort and D.

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Ever since the day you seen the rich kids' toys and you were yearned to be a part of it. Broke away from the grip and that's what started it. So you wouldn't smoke or take a drug at all. Cause you know you're so susceptible. They turn against you, now you're full of hate. You couldn't accept it, now you're in a irate state. This is Rex and Facts, and I shape what they

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My life to the rocks, living in a shoebox. Social security, they like to bore me, bring out the whore me, then lock the door on me. Cheap tricks don't like chicks, and I'm rubbing their hips. Who the boots, who you choose, how you wearing your shoes?

This is Brother Fela Ransom Kuti. This is one time I would like to say a few things. Men are born, kings are made, treaties are signed, wars are fought. Every country has its own problems. So has Nigeria, so has Africa. Let us bind our wounds and live together in peace. Nigeria, one nation indivisible. Long live Nigeria, viva Africa. The history of mankind is full of obvious turning points and significant events. Though tongue and tribe may differ, we are all Nigerians. We are all Africans. War is not the answer. It has never been the answer. And it will never be the answer, fighting amongst each other. Let's live together in peace. Nigeria, one nation, indivisible. Long live Nigeria. Viva Africa. Let's eat together like we used to eat. Let's plan together like we used to plan. Sing together like we used to sing. Dance together like we used to dance. United we stand, divided we fall. You know what I mean. I hope you did, my friend. Let us bind our wounds and live together in peace. Nigeria, one nation, indivisible. Long live Nigeria. Viva Africa. Brothers and sisters in Africa, never should we learn to wage war against each other. Let Nigeria be a lesson to all. We have more to learn towards building than destroying. Our people can't afford any more suffering. Let's join hands, Africa. We have nothing to lose, but a lot to gain. War is not the answer. War has never been the answer, and it will never be the answer. Fighting amongst each other, one nation indivisible. Long live Nigeria. Viva Africa.

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2: 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I'm Yaya.

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Because, you know, I came with the story to those situations. 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

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We're in the same boat, brother. Why don't we be kind to each other? What difference do it make? But there's some places you go you can't find. When I was coming on the train, I stopped in Las Vegas. Went around there and I walked in. The white fellow was with me and went and sit down. I thought his thing was all right. Man touched me on the shoulder and said, I'm sorry, we don't serve color. And I said, say you don't. He said, no. The white fellow got right up to it and went on and said, Gladys, we didn't get nothing eating in Las Vegas. We come on down further. So many places like that, of course, I just feel sorry for the people because they ain't woke up yet. As long as you fight, you're going to keep on, it's going to be war. But if you quit fighting, you got peace. You can't ever get peace in fighting. You got to get together and let it, don't be no storm of weather, and we'll all be in the same boat, brother. Okay, now you're going to want this Jim Crow blues, huh? That brings news and makes a man wear out his shoes when he gets in a Jim Crow place.

You're gonna find some Jim Crow every place you go. 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And get together, break up this old Jim Crow. 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

0: corner. 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

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They even tried bribery. 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

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I felt sorry for them in a way. 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

0: stopped what she was doing. 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She had the facial grimacing. And then the psychiatrist was saying, Julie, Julie, can you hear me? 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And all of a sudden, Julie struck out.
1: The November day I came home. The Christmas decorations were already up. Spray on snow, colored flashing lights, and an artificial tree that played Silent Night over and over again. 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

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And some things can make you feel good, just because it's more like you. 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

0: Do you know what crazy is? Crazy is majority rules. Yeah, Take germs, for example.
1: Germs?
0: In the 18th century, no such thing. Nada, nothing. No one ever imagined such a thing. No sane person, anyway. Along comes this doctor. Semmelweis. Semmelweis comes along. He's trying to convince people, well, other doctors mainly, that there are these teeny tiny invisible bad things called germs that get into your body and make you sick. He's trying to get doctors to wash their hands. What is this guy? Crazy? Teeny tiny invisible, what do you call germs? What? Now, there's no right, there's no wrong, there's only popular opinion. You believe in germs, right?

0: That's sad.
1: No, it's not sad, Edith. It's nature. It's a savage world of things dying or eating each other right beneath our feet.
2: Surely there's more to it than that.
1: Beautiful things are fragile.